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0: Man, so we had a bridge strike up here at the 294.1, 000294.1. Hasn't been inspected, but they have instructed me to let you go over it at restricted speed. So go across the 294.1 restricted speed for me, over.
1: I understand across the bridge at the 294.1 restricted speed.
0: Yes, sir. Let me know if you take any exception when you get by, Darrell.
1: We'll let you know.

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Well, I guess I'm about to fix you up. I was trying to leave it out because CSX is crowded, but he's not responding. 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
0: Permission, power switch over the lumber and lumber and limestone. 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
1: 4700?
0: 4700, yeah.
1: Okay, thank you.

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0: Alright, clear about 6010, what can you lower into 350, letter A, showing you on the side now.
1: Alright,
0: 6010,
1: Marber 350 inside, protected by Toyota,
0: appreciate it. There we go. How long you think before y'all ready to blast off?
1: This PTC comes in about 10-15 minutes here.
0: Alright.

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1: Hey, 6-4, we're ready to go.
0: Alright, here we go. Can you get the target order to see?
1: He's done it now.
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2: Sure we did.
1: All right, thank you. 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

SpaceX ST train Jacksonville in 52410, over. You did second shift facing you all, be comboing back to Birmingham when you get to Nashville, over. Yeah, that is correct, over. All right, thank you there. CSX ST train Spectre out. Yeah, go ahead, over. I'm 83, he's going to need a push. I'll put you down for one. Thank you, over. CSX ST train Spectre out.

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1: 364.
0: All right, 364. What's on the north storage? Alright, doors open on the intermodal car on the north storage, on the northwest side.

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FX detector. 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Total. Excellent. 5, 3, 4. Detector out.

Roger, 36-5. Got a voice quest on the 060-4860-48, Stevenson 8, showing it along, 261, send it back to you, over.

by the stop signal. That's NAS Middle Austin Avenue. Going from number one track to number one track, northbound direction, which is in motor. Over.

Can I get a call?

0: Dispatch, Memphis Dispatch, over.
1: Ma'am, this is 812. Do you give me permission to pass the stop signal now or wait till I get up?
0: NS3422 in the lead of after stop the stop signal indication right there. Permission by that stop signal indication main to the side and eastbound over.
1: Sam, 18 has opened with a 3422. Pass the stop signal. Add McIntyre, main to the side. After stop signal, forward through. Permission back on the side of San Cleveland.
0: There we go. Permission on the side of San Cleveland.

0: Dispatch Jack, spot yes or no?
1: Norfolk Southern, milepost 367.2, train 2, slow.
0: 11, can you hear me there? Oh, yes, sir.
1: Norfolk Southern, milepost 367.2, train 2, slow.

on number one is hanging down for a little bit. Over.

But the tree is not fouling the number one, though, correct, Dorsey? Small limbs at the top of it. Okay, let me talk to this I-125-11 there. Thank you. Yes, sir. Dispatcher, yeah, he's supposed to be I-125-11 or...

USXST train dispatch Jacksonville to I-125. Up there at the 000334.6, M212 that's going by on the number one track says there's a tree hanging down over the number two track there, and some of the branches are over on the number one track as well. Can you go up there looking out at the 334.6 and let me know what you find there? Yes.

Vector, milepost 313.5. 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Repeat, no defects. Total axles 534. Detector out.

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Memphis. Memphis dispatcher 364. We have the hold request on a 6081. 6081, Lumber to Bronx. Showing you all on

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Flood warning there just came on 000330.9 to the 000341.9. Didn't know if you all were north of that. Thank you there. 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

H2911, hey, when you get done pushing that I-12511, before you start coming back north, give me a shout. I need to give you an EC1 for that flash flood warning. 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

0: 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M58311, CSXT 1871. Employee Lee on the copy. Circle line 9B. 9B reads flash flood warning is in effect on all tracks between the milepost 000330.9 to 330.9 and the milepost 00341.9, 341.9 on the SNNA North Subdivision. Over.
1: Over.

Thank you.

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0: Milepost 299.7. 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No defect. Total. Excellent. 4, 5, 6. Detector out.
1: Across that now, 6-2 across out.
2: All right, 6-1-6, thank you.
1: There you go.

0: who's hauling for SD, over. H29011, go ahead, over. All right. Did y'all tone me up on the emergency line? I had an emergency call just go off, over. All right, M21211 in emergency there. What's your mile post there, over? All right, 321.6 to the 322.8. Is your air restoring, over? I got you. All right. How fast were you all going when you went to emergency? Over. All right. Where was your throttle position?
1: Sure. TO was running.
0: I got you. All right. You weren't using any air or anything like that, over?
1: No, sir. It's nowhere. It was moving. It went down on the bottom. Probably air.
0: All right, understand. I tell you what, in the meantime, let me go ahead and get that signal back from you there at I'll just get the signal back from you there at Oakworth, and just let me know what you find on the where you went to emergency there, over. All right, thank you, over. H29011, stand by just a second, over.

0: 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VAO, go on the copy. 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
1: Right in line, everything looks fine.

Texas, train dispatch, Jack Williams, to go with

is Metro 5709. 6099 proceed Stevenson to ACE. I send it back to you, sir. He currently detected between 261 and the 6169. Over. All right.

Tuesday clear everything.

0: itu way I got that over. You want me to help you look at, I guess, from this, from where we get to the bottom? Alright, yeah, I thought I would have heard you say something already. Yeah, I would have said something earlier. Alright, 583, conduct.
1: Got 3-2. You want to walk under my engine, take a look at the car.

0: 6 SD train dispatcher M21211. Yeah, any update on your air there, over? Alright, I understand. Thank you.
1: M209, approach, represent,

Yeah.

5-14-10 there, what's your lead?

0: is up there around the 0003 34.6. There were some trees hanging down on the number two and the number one train, or the number one track, and the fly pimp was pushed out down there. Just, you go through there, go through looking out, and 125 says he thinks he pushed the trees out of the way there, but I don't know if they're still foul at the number one there.
1: Defect.
0: Number one track, northbound direction, which is in motor.

0: 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No defects. Repeat, no defects.
1: I guess 0035 ARS. I guess you'll take this.

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1: 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Circle line 9B. 9B reads flash flood warning is in effect on all tracks between the milepost 00330.9 and milepost 00341.9 on the S and NA North subdivision. Over.
0: 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CNE train ID M20911, engine digits D877, Floyd W. Tower, circuit line 9B, flash flood warning. In effect on all tracks between the milepost 00330.9 and milepost 00341.9 on SNA North subdivision. 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
0: 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We're copying now.

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1: 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PTC just went out.

0: 72Z. So what the PTC went out, really, is it showing system not active? Is it just cut out? What's it got going on?
1: Map not available. 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
0: 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Are you able to reselect your location?
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1: Alright, it just... 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So I think we might be good now.
0: 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What's your rack ID, please?
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0: Alright, 72Z, you have any other issues with the callback? 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

0: Dispatcher 364, over. Step and voice request on the 6198. 6198, proceed to H at the Midway. Clear, verify you are all in the clear there at Midway, over.
1: Hello, Chad. Can you hear me on this one?

0: SXSD train dispatch, Jack's Landing, over. CSXSD train dispatch, Jack's Landing, over.
1: Yeah, dispatcher, M212, that's
0: over. M212, go ahead, over.
1: Yes, sir, he got back with me, says the car is coming up between the line 63 and 64. I'm sorry, line 62 and 63. And it looks like line 62, the cut lever had come up on him when he got back there. He recoupled him. And there's back restored. He's trying to get back to head in that.
0: Okay, line 62 to 63. It looks like the they came uncoupled there. And you said it looked on that 62, line 62 car, looked like the cut lever, it came up on it, over.
1: Yeah, he said the knuckle was open on it when he got back there.
0: The knuckle was open on it when you went back there, okay. But you got everything solid, it looks like your air's coming back up now and the conductor's making his way to the head end, over.
1: Yes, sir, that is correct.
0: Okay, I understand, yes, but he's back on the head end there, okay, proceed on north from where you stand there, over.

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1: 365,
0: right ahead of the Tiger. Call, signal indication, over.

CSXSD train dispatch, Jack's Point. Trying to get me to push as far as you can go there. Over.

0: sorry, what'd you say there, Owen? Yeah, I agree. Let me talk to the 212, see if he can't pull on up there to clear that south end or it's over. All right, I appreciate it. Also, if you want to stand by here, I need to give you that restricted speed message there. Let me talk to them, and I'll get you. I'll right back at you there. PSX SD train dispatcher, M21211, over. Is there any way that you all can pull up to clear that south end of Hartsell there to where I can get this 583 going there, over?
1: Okay, pull that clear up, so I'll catch up with you.

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Hey, what's your milepost there? I'll go and get you that EC1 over.

All right, EC1 number is going to be 97690. 97690, today's date 07-1226. Circle line 11. Going to show do not exceed restricted speed between the milepost 00321.6 and the milepost 00322.8. On the main track, account, previous train in emergency.

0: 976-90, okay, in effect of 0131, ARS, over. That's correct. Let me ask you, do y'all think you even have a chance to make in Birmingham? I know this guy still is not pulled there, and we're basically now under 2.5 hours there. Over. Okay, all right, understand. And let me ask you, is it something that if you're, would it help you if you weren't running Trip Optimizer there, or? Okay, all right, let me talk to him, and I'll get back with you there.
1: Norfolk Southern, milepost 356.50, defect, repeat, 0, defect.

0: How far are you going to go to?
1: Well, we'll call the road, right? Yes, I'll call the road. I'm going to go.

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Going from 4-1 track.

0: 0136 AR NSO. Alright, thank you, Ben. See you just next SC train dispatcher out. Actually, 640 is still on your order. I forgot to mention too that at that 334.6, there was earlier some trees hanging down over the track. I believe 125 knocked them all out of the way, and I think the slide fence down there may be pushed out a little bit. Just when you go through the 334 there, just go through looking out for me there. SST train dispatcher Jacksonville to M580.
1: 583.
0: Cut out that TO there, running it manual there, rest of the way to the. SD train dispatch Jacksonville M212-11, over. Has your conductor made it to the head end yet, over? Okay, okay to have the signal there at north end of Hartsville. I'm going to bring 209 on down to Hartsville there, over. Signals coming down north in Hartsville. Thank you. Just let me know when your conductor's on the head end there. Over. Thank you. CSX SD train dispatcher out. CSX SD train dispatch Jacksonville M52111 over.
2: All
0: right. Hey, I was going to put you in there at Harris to meet one, but they were having some issues down there at Hartsville. Okay, I have the signal back there at the north end of Harris. I got time to take it down, over. All right, signal's coming down north end of Harris. Thank you. CSX SD train dispatcher out. SD train dispatcher M583. Heads up, they said earlier there, around the 334.6, there were some trees across the track down there at close to the Holmes Gap there at the 334.6. 125 went through there, and they think they knocked everything out of the way, but just be on the lookout when you're going through the 334. That's correct. Like I said, that 125 thinks they knocked it all out of the way there.

Fax SD train dispatcher Jacksonville to the M514. 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
1: 521,
0: go ahead, over. Let me know what you find out there. You said it was 50 cars back, over.

0: 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Hey, which car was it that had the open knuckle on? Was that the 62nd car, over? Okay, looks like a TTGX 821-533, over. Okay, all right, thank you. 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
1: 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I'm 6199, Old Hand Bride, all in 261, here it comes.

0: Texas Dispatcher 198 over.
1: 198
0: over. I'm going to send you back two of them. A 6159 Stevenson in Midway. And a 6202 Midway to Ace has shown you currently detected in 261 over. There, and then we will go on to Toyota. Rob said that y'all will need to, let's see, 188 will be the middle track and overflow to the outside track. Over.

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1: OMMX 2526. Is that sheet metal?

0: 6 SD train, dispatcher Jax, all units ring over.
1: 521.
0: 521, go ahead, over.
1: Yeah, on line 51, OMNX2526. Like loaded scrap metal. He said there's a piece of sheet metal hanging off the top in the middle of the car. And he cannot reach it. It is hanging over. He said it's a thin piece of sheet metal. He said he don't think it'll tear anything up. He don't know if it'll hit the bridge or not.
0: All right, OMNX2526, loaded scrap metal, piece of sheet metal, it's hanging over. You said it's about halfway up the car there and he can't reach it, over?
1: Yes, that's right. It's in the middle of the car.
0: All right, middle of the car there. Is it hanging over on the side adjacent to the siding there, or is it hanging over on the opposite side, over?
1: Opposite.
2: Detector out.
0: Back from you there at South and Harris. I've got the MTO. He's en route up there. I think he said he's about 30 minutes out there, but I'm going to go ahead and have you take that signal back to South and Harris if you all are stopped there. Over.
1: Yeah, we're stopped here at South and Harris.
0: Stopped South and Harris. Okay. All right, signal's coming down south out of Harrison.
1: All right, and I guess you want to pull in and clear up?
0: Yeah, if you can pull in between the switches there where they can still, I guess, I don't know, can they still look at the car there if you're pulled in all the way over?
1: Yeah, hey, bro, he said MTO's en route. If you pull down and clear up,
2: they can
1: get to that car.
2: Can you hear me, Aaron?
0: Yeah, go ahead, over.
2: Tell Nash to call mechanical, get them headed this way.
0: All right, I'll tell them to do that.
2: All right.
1: Dispatcher, I don't know. It's rough right there where...
3: I got a whole request on the 6165 Elko to Lumber. Send them both back to you. So you're going to take the 261 of them.
2: Well, if they're in that time, we should put it out that
0: Okay. I'll tell you what, go ahead, 521, just pull on down between the two there. Worst case scenario, I might get one or two by you there, and then try to set it off. But, plan on just pulling in between the switches there. Go ahead, Harris, over.
1: Okay.
0: All right, thank you, CSX-ST train, special out.
3: If you can't make Sheffield in an hour and 50 minutes, something's wrong.
1: I'm sure we'll have to see 288 waiting because I'm sure that's the only thing by the time we get close.
3: Well, worst case scenario, the outbound can go get it at Leighton if y'all make it in the yard.
1: All righty.
3: Phew.

Manager 16, over. That motor request is on 6208, 6208, sounds right, Rudy. Send that back to you, Sony Crown, check it on that 6215, Rudy, grab a load.

CSX SC train dispatcher Jacksonville to the M21211, over. You got everybody on board now, there, over. I understand. Signal will be coming to you there as soon as this 209 clears, over. Thank you, CSX SC train dispatcher out.

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1: 126, 10, go ahead, over.

I tell you what, 126. Let me, first thing, can I get that signal back from you there at Jackson? I'll probably have to have you meet a short timer there at Jackson. Over. All right, understand. Signal's coming down, Jackson. And you said that second motor came in for a dead battery, and you're saying that TO's not going to run because of that? Over.

does run it, it would cause it to shut down there, and you're saying that you need to run it in manual mode because of that, or... Okay, let me check on that. I'll have to find out, but I'll let you know here in just a minute. All right, thank you there. CSXST train dispatcher out. CSXST train dispatcher, Jacksonville, answering over.

flammable cars on the bottom need to be pulled over the hill instead of pushed there. Over. All right, I understand. Thank you. ESX-63 Spectra out.

with the unit 4943 in the lead, Marine open off Oxford Main there between Joe. What's up, good? Going eastbound, information 2 reverse, over.

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Got to wait for the outbound.

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They don't like it. I'm glad that I got the screw through on your last trip before your time. Thanks for my day.

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1: Hey, folks, this is Southwest North.

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0: 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On the train here.
1: 521. I'm on the head end. We spotted that car up right at the cross of, at this spur track.
0: Back here with that car when y'all

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0: 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You know what?
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2: Divergent approach, Kidder Junction, northbound. M212 11, locomotive CSXD 5440.

Yeah, I noticed that. A strike light popped on right there. 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I don't know what caused it, but it's back on, so. I don't know. Yeah, permission to go by, I don't.

0: 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Detector out.
1: No defects.

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0: 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Approach me at 04 Pacific 59.
1: Yes, Jacksonville,
0: Hey, I've got T.L. Spear wanting to follow you there. He's back at the 000329.5. Are you all south of that location?

914 10 North, Virginia.

SX SP train dispatch Jacksonville M64710. Hey, can I get you to go ahead and pull on into Athens there and clear up for this 212 there? And I appreciate it. You'll meet 212 and a 514 there, and then I'll get you going south, over.

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1: Yeah, that's fine.
0: All right, 75 times deep, about 4,900 foot. See if you see anything. Might see

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0: 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South.
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0: 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No defects. Repeat, no defects. Total axles 354. Detector out.
1: Okay, yeah, about 1,000 feet. It's been about 7, 8

Okay.

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1: 648, need to go north, over.
0: You're right, M648. That is a BC communication. What's your turn? I think you'll make that M647 over there, over.
1: Alright, I understand.
0: Over. Well, 6243, 6243, O'Haven Brown, I sent it back to you showing you currently 2261, over.

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Signal indication washdown. All work.

0: trying to take it to Sheffield, but I don't know if we're going to make it to Sheffield. 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
0: 6287 Rock 2 Lumber, send it back to you, showing you all in the side letter, Toyota, over.
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I got to do it. 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

0: Croak River Junction, northbound.
1: Lumber, send it back to you, 23rd, section 261, over.
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1: 647.
0: Hey, South 20, over.
1: M647.
0: Hey, guys, so with this move down here at Holmes Gap, I want to make sure I get it stacked up right for you there. I guess they're going to cut in behind your head engine there. So you all are going to pull south on number two track there with your head end, and then he's going to cut in behind you there and then shove back to your train. Over.
2: No, sir. He'll just come up to the front of the motor. Most of the time they just pull south above 3.9 wheel height, and I just pull in there and stop, you know, this side of north of the six. And then he just comes down, couples up to the head end, and pulls me up.
0: Okay. I didn't know with your DP or anything like that, if that was going to affect anything with it. Over.
2: No, it's just...
0: All right, so he'll come out, get on your head end at wheel height, and then just pull you on the rest of the way there.
2: Yeah, that's right.
0: Okay. All right, I appreciate the info. Thank you.

Folk Southern, milepost 367.2. No defects. 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

0: CSX SD train dispatcher, M 521-11, over.
1: 521.
0: Yeah, I guess behind this 648, be looking for a light. I'll get you stacked over there to the side at Harris. And, I guess you all are going to put that car with the sheet metal on it over in the house track over there.
1: Yeah, that's right. The great crew here with us, they're going to help with that.
0: Okay. All right, I understand. Thank you. CSX SD train special out.
1: Bye, y'all. Bye, y'all in the car.

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Detector out.

0: Assistance Central.
1: 648 need to get a swing board out so we can sell back into the side.
2: What about it, buddy?
1: Is our dispatch talking about this yet?
0: No.
1: Okay, we got to set a car out here at Harris. So we're on the main now. We need to swing out 51 cars and then shove back into the siding to set the car out and then come back out a second time and shove back onto the main to our train.
0: Okay. I got to get at least one, possibly a couple across before I can get you one over.
1: Okay, I understand. We'll just be looking for a for a signal.
0: All right, here we go.
1: We're going to need two swing boards.
0: All right.

0: SXSD train dispatch Jack Spire, Sonoma. M647 dispatch. M647-10, go ahead, over.
1: Yeah, I got to thinking after we talked, you're probably right. I don't know. I was thinking about him just controlling his motor and kind of pulling the meat pushing. I don't even know if that's going to be legal or not. I was just right at this speed coming up. I guess if you can line up, I may just try to make a run for it.
0: Okay, all right, let me talk to this H290 real quick. I got them lined out there at the north at Holmes Gap there. I'll be right back with you.
1: All right, bye.

0: سال اومده.
1: 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Five more cars. It's a black gun. Just look up. When you see a gun, you'll see a piece of metal hanging off of it on your side, right in the middle of the car. At the top of it.

0: 6SD train, dispatch Jacks, volume 64710. I think you can make the hill there. I'm having a run time on that north end Holmes Gap for the busher. I can, if you need to hold back there, I can let you know when I get you lined up there. Over. Let me talk to the, I got 126 right now getting ready to come by south end of the gap. Let me see if I got time to get the signals from him there. Over. I can run you two and then cross you over there middle gap, if that'll help you, because I know it kind of slows you down there between middle and south end. Over.
1: Release 3 pins. What'd you say to Jim?
2: There it is, it's like a

Hold on one thing, I gotta get another bullet right here.

0: 7.
1: PSX SD train dispatcher, Jack Spill answering, over.
2: This is at M521. I knocked down south into Harris, but then I had to back up to give him some pin slack, and I'm going to need another board here at south into Harris.
1: Okay, yeah, I was just getting ready to holler at you about that, but, all right, yeah, here comes a signal to you, south in Harris, so.
2: All right, still in south in Harris, and so to see if they're probably going to have to run one, two, or four.
1: Okay, I'll talk to the southern. Are you going to need the signal from the southern to be able to set that car off, or can you set it off in the meantime, over?
2: We'll have to have two swing boards here. One, the initial one to get back into the siding, and then one to get out of the siding back onto the main.
1: Right. I just meant, are you going to need the signal on the NS side there, or are you be able to do it this side of the river, over?
2: No, we will need the NS signal.
1: You will or will not, over?
3: We will need an NS signal twice, one to initially set the car off, and a second time from the NS to get back on our train on the main line.
1: All right, I copy that. Okay, all right, I appreciate it. Thank you. Right. CSX SD train switcher out.
4: 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No defect. Repeat, no defect. Total excellent.
2: All right, Junior, go pull ahead.

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1: CSX SD train special, M52111, over.
2: 521.
1: Hey, I just want to make sure I'm telling the NS right. You will clear after you take your first headroom on the NS. When you shove back into the side of their Harris, you will clear their signal at Decatur Junction, over.
2: Yes, we will clear.
1: Okay, all right, appreciate it.

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1: I'm not going to break out though.

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0: What are we looking right now? 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
1: Yeah, I just got finished working this phone.
0: Well.

0: 38, Sergeant Sager.
1: All right, good. We're flashing y'all. Have a good.
2: I appreciate y'all this time.
1: Clear, Robert.

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1: 126
0: dispatcher. 2016, go ahead, over.
1: If y'all want to send somebody back, then my conductor volunteered to help.
0: Okay, all right, I'll pass it on to the chief. I'll see what he says.
2: Repeat, no defect.

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1: Ah, 126.10, no defects.

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0: Thank you. Yes, XSD train, dispatcher Jackson, all answer, go.
1: That's that M521, dispatcher. You ready to go back down the main to our train?
0: Signal coming to you there. Y'all going to swap out there at Harris, over?
1: Yes, sir. The crew's here. We'll swap out. And also, everything's line and locked back for siding movement.
0: All right. I understand everything you handle on the siding at Harris has been lined and locked back for siding movement. I appreciate it. Over.
1: All right. Thanks, sir.
0: Thank you there. CSX SD train dispatcher out.
1: All right. Back on ready, folks.
2: Come on with him, point at a time.
1: All right, you

0: 6 SD train, dispatcher Jacksonville to I-12610, over.
1: I-12610.
0: Hey, caller, that NS. I'm going to run you by this 521 there while they're getting all their stuff swapped out there. Over.
1: All right.
0: I appreciate it. M-52111, you on here? Over. All right, I'm going to run that 126 by you there while you all are swapping out. Just heads up.
1: Okay.
0: All right, thank you. CSX SD train dispatcher out.
2: Is that good, Jimmy? All right.

0: West Tennessee dispatch to that CSX 0521 over.
1: I want 26 dispatch.
0: And by West Tennessee dispatch to that M521 over.

Southwest Tennessee, dispatch at 280. Authority 6394, property number 4 for the main, showing to protect by 261. Over.

63 Lamau Falls. Can I show you it? Over. 311 letter A. Thank you. Good session.

0: there. How's it going?
1: Come on, Will.
0: Hey, stop right there. I was on Friday. It was 26 goes by. Let's pull down about right there. That's

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1: Yeah, we can do that. 126 is coming across now.

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1: PSX, I guess D482, but we got L849 work, bulletins, L849-11.
0: I think you've got a bulletin 12971.
1: On the 521.
0: Right, 103, stand by for a second. Now the D-482.
1: That's right, D-482-12.
0: All right, what bulletin do y'all have?
1: We got bulletin 129-71, 129-71, with 32 total messages on the L-849-11. That's our original train.
0: All right, 12971 is active on a 521-11, 702 KLG.
1: All right, 702 KLG on activation and everything. I'll have to get all this plugged up. We're ready to go, no push.
0: Ready to go, no push. All right, 103.
1: All right, 103.
0: Got you on sounding awkward, 702 KLG.

0: 521.
1: Yes, 521, over. All right, this is Recruit on here. We're here at Decatur Junction. We ready to go south.
0: I got that signal indication coming your way, over.
1: All right, signal indication. Thank you now.
0: I will dispatch out. First Tennessee dispatch at 057, over. Oh, I said, hold on, I'll post it, over.

5-1-1, 38, stay approach, take up.

and that's left to the dispatch, 363, over. Police and Track Authority 6358, proceed from Coal Creek Town Ace on the main, showing you protected by 6439 Brock to Lumber, over. Thank you. Dispatch out.

0: Southwest, and I see this badge, over.
1: Morning, 5-6-Y-103, ahead of River 11 King House.
0: Good morning, I got one going southbound the main line, soon as they clear Vine Street, I'll get you headed towards that river, over.

0: 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Hope works out.
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2: 521.
1: Yeah, when are you gonna run out and go dead?
0: This is Reed crew.
1: Okay, did the original crew take the taxi back to...
0: I don't know why they didn't let you know. Yeah, they already gone back to Batman.
1: Alright.

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1: Swear to the 4th Avenue, Fang Line, Rock, Great Wayside, Bloomfield.

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Repeat. 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Total axles 806. Detector out.

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1: 363.
0: Season 2 track authority, the 6439 proceed Rock to Elko and a 6458 proceed Elko to Lumber, showing you protected by 261 over.
1: Great.
0: Dispatch out.

Southwest Tennessee dispatch for that 057, over. 57, releasing track authority number 6448, proceed from Pride to Oldham on the main, showing you all protected by track authority 6480, Bravo to Radio.

Thank you. Just a second.

Troubleshooting, can you get over? I just set out.

about that. Back on the move. Track 30 coming to you, 5 Gravel. No problem. Thank you. It's back out.

to what music goes. Permission opener to call 911 between West Algon and Ilko. Signal indication eastbound. Ilko permission to reverse as needed in the control for Ilko.

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0: Jacksonville's answering?
1: Well, 101.
0: Over. You're 101, over.
1: Yeah, I'm engine 42, 29. I'd like to, when you decide to do anything, Joe.
0: I gotcha. I can shortly. 523 is at Harris coming through with the high wide, if you'll just let him get by you.
1: I understand. 523. I thought from 103 they were going to be coming back in 10 minutes, so I'll let them come in behind 523 and go in after them.
0: I gotcha. Okay. Do you want to go ahead and get permission on the siding and just wait for 103 to come back in?
1: Yeah, that's fine. If I can get that, well, hang out with 523 and 103.
0: Yeah, that'll be fine. We got you all on the side at Oakworth, 829 KLG.
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0: That is correct.
2: All right, thank you.

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Okay, no problem. 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All right, no problem. Thank you. It's that chao.

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Detector out.

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1: We'd like to make that interchange when we can, over.
0: Moment, over.
1: I cut you out. Could you repeat that?
0: Moment, over. Alright, Y101, how many boards did you need, over?
1: 3 boards.
0: Signal Acacia coming to you for 3 boards, over.
1: Thank you.
0: Problem. Dispatch out.

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1: is clear, though, course side, and then left the switch.

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There's a 26 coming north through Hansville. 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

0: 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No defects. Repeat. No defects. Total axles 552. Detector out.
1: Yeah, north of the distance.

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1: McDowell 128, allowed to go north across the river whenever we can. Over.
0: So the southbound is taking the side and clears Vine Street. That signal indication will come to you to go northbound. Over.
1: Got it.
0: Gotcha. West Tennessee Dispatch. Over.

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0: 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Total axles 590. Detector out.
1: 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Oh, 26,

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1: SX IO 26, fly to get north across the river with him.
0: Like a bridge is up. Once it goes down, I'd be able to get you northbound.
1: All righty, thank you.
0: Problem.

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Perfect. 308, layer A, track 40 coming to you. Thank you. Dispatch.

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Detector out.

0: 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It'd be a 34
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0: 3
2: Station, I-129, it goes south from here, please.
1: I-1 northbound, over. No problem.

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Detector out.

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1: Dispatcher, I-12911. Just to let you know, we don't need a pushover.

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No defects. Repeat, no defects. Total axles 384. Detector out.

0: Southern, milepost 350.4, train 2, slow. Norfolk Southern, milepost 350.4, train 2, slow.
1: I will get the push.

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Milepost 350.4, train 2, slow.

CFX detector, milepost 299.70, defect, repeat, no defect, total axle 412, detector out.

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2: Y'all say it.
1: We keeping the power turned on, Doug, unlike some, you know.
2: Yeah, that's, no neighbor can't say. 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
1: It ain't Wayne County, neither.
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0: 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South.
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Detector out.

0: and if he did send it 287, over. 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
1: So.
0: Yeah, me too. 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

FX detector, milepost 299.70, defect, repeat, no, defect, total, excellent, 400, detector out.

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1: Yes, 7-6-7-9-5-8-2-5-8.
0: Signal indication coming to you southbound, over.

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Detector out.

0: Deck 286, over. Hey, how much longer do y'all have there?
1: We need about 10 more minutes. We're bumping above that.
0: Okay, thank you. 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
1: Yeah, that's right.
0: Okay, well, I'll box on that work between get your lumber to Rock on proceed.

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0: All right, thank you.

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Detector out.

Yeah, when the bridge goes back down, we'll get you south, over.

dispatcher, M5-2010, over. Here, gotta give me a car number. We need to check out on your next natural stopping spot there.

102, that's with your engines. So it's really Lot 99. The B, TTX, Papa, Tango, Tango, entering. 146159. 146159, over. That's right, just checking out. That's your next natural stop, which is got to be probably Chapel Hill, if I had to guess. We meet at 849 there, maybe McDaniel, I'm not sure yet. Right, that's him. 577's got NS 4644, I'll be hanging out.

0: 287, do you know that you're going to be setting off an Elko storage today, over? Are you good with your proceed holding the main at Elko, and then I'll get you work between Elko to Lumber?
1: Get it all on proceed.
0: Okay. 286, over.
1: SF9, as a store track.
0: Say that again, 287.
1: Permission on SF9, as a store track.
0: Yeah, 287, you got permission on Elko siding and Elko storage, showing that at 259 in the PM, over. West Tennessee, 286, over. Clearing up the 7021, Lumber to Brock, all protected by 261, over.

know if that's going to go to your PTC or not. It's grayed out like it's not going to. If you need a time on it, it's 2:59 in the PM of it. I do show you clear, Asa, clearing up a 6842 Stevenson, Asa, protected by 261 in the authority of it.

Tennessee, it's 287, over. 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

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Okay, I understand.

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Detector out.

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1: And lead into 2035.
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0: detector. 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No defects. Repeat. No defects. Total axles 372. Detector out.
1: No defects. G412.

0: G41211, like to get across from the can, over.
1: Yeah. Mark, so I wanted to suspect him behind this northbound kind of bias.
2: What's that way north northbound?
3: Override 032.

0: 6 SD, dispatch, Jack Spence, Y2012 over.
1: Alright,
0: Y2112 off, switch is near restored normal for the siding here in Oakwork. Y'all are at the river there. Appreciate it, over.
1: No problem. Just a second, I'll holler back next.

0: 42440. Do have permission by the westbound stop signal. West of the Elko, siding the main, look out of it.
1: Engine NS 42440, 287. At the stop signal, west Elko. From the siding, main line, looking out of it.

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1: And coming up.

I've got your recruit on the phone. 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

0: I got to the 287. 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
1: 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I was going to see if I could update things about LT.
0: Yes, sir, if it's correct, and your MTR going to update a manual in TTCO.
1: All right. Okay, thank you.
0: All right, you guys be safe. TT2's out.

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0: Mr. Cron, on to yourself.

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1: Last 201-12, over.
0: 201-12, permission on the side or no work there, over.
1: Understand, permission on the side, thank you, here we go.

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0: 26 across to Elko and a 7159 Elko to Lumber, all protected by 261, over.
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0: Also, showing you clear of Elko sighting, 287 at 504 in the PM, over.
1: Right,
0: and all the cars are clear in the storage track, nothing in the siding, correct?

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0: 814 y'all at 537 in the PM. Over.
1: I understand. That's a good one at 537 PM.
0: Over. That's right. I got AO7 clearing up on the A lead, and then I'll get y'all like to come through. Over.

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Bravo, I'll answer it 51 of us.

Okay, hold the main there, over.

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Over. Okay, 37.

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